0: HR4. Musik, die glücklich macht.
1: Coffee black, cigarette. Start this day like all the rest. 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

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Is here to set you

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It's nice to be like this, cheek to cheek, in the old-fashioned way. It's funny, but I have the feeling that we're dancing as our parents used to do. Well,